the draft. When skinny me went out with my honey, the boys all started to laugh. But now it's not so funny.

and physique, but all they can say is hello on $7.50 a week. When the boys get back and see how I'm doing, they'll be sorry they left, 'cause

0: fast race, be higher, higher. Right into pure space, not to love the Führer is a great disgrace, so be higher, higher. Right into pure space. When her Goebbels says, we own the world in space, be higher, higher. Right in her Goebbels space, when her Göring says, they'll never bomb this place, be higher, higher. Right in her Göring space, are we not the Superman? Aryan pure Superman.
1: Yeah, be Mr. Superman.
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0: Is this

Grab yourself a chair and sit down, get you. Gonna hear some news of a military nature. Relax while I give you the latest report. Sport, there never was a finer sight when all our boys were fixed to fight.

play some more nostalgic, sentimental songs from World War II now, beginning with a Jerome Kern and Oscar Hammerstein song that became big in 1940 after the Battle of France. Here's singer Kate Smith with The Last Time I Saw Paris on Afterglow.

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0: We are, our program is basically focusing on children's, conversational English. Mm-hmm. We do help them with their homework, and then from there we do provide physical activities or intellectual games that help stimulate the children's minds. And our funding does come from a diverse group of funding, but we do get grants from the Greater Toledo Community Foundation, and we recently were awarded a grant that was brand new, and we were the first ones offered this grant. And so this grant is going to help us expand our program and open up spaces for more students, more children in our area.
1: What is the age? Well, pardon me, Kat, I'm sorry. What are the age?
0: We do service K through 12.
1: Okay.
0: Usually when the children hit about like 15 or 16, it's...
1: You don't want them anywhere near you.
0: No. They tend to be more independent, and they phase themselves out where they would have more other extracurricular activities that they would do. We do take children that are under the age of 5. They would go into what is our more nursery program. But those kids that like graduate or phase out of the program, we've had a couple of them come back and help out and actually volunteer for our programs.
1: What's the best way to get connected with you? Give me all the channels, the best way to connect.
0: Yes, our website is laconexion.online. Mm-hmm. Our Facebook is just La Conexión on Facebook or Instagram.
1: Okay.
0: Our phone number is 419-308-2328. And those would be the main channels of communication.
2: And people should save the date for early October. There's going to be a Latino Heritage Festival event that you all are hosting.
0: Yes. So on October 9th, actually, we're going to kick off our Latino Heritage event with a community resource and trick-or-treat fair.
1: Fun.
0: It's going to be indoors because, in October
1: we don't...
2: You never know.
0: Yes. it's going to be a fun resource fair, some fun items for the kids. Of course, our community partners would have, the candy, and there might be some fun stuff they might give out to the community.
1: Why October?
0: Because October, actually, between September and October is the month of the Hispanic Heritage Month.
1: Yep.
0: And so we picked October because that's a good month where it's not really too hot, but it's not too cold.
2: Right.
0: And a lot of Latino countries have their Day of Independence between those months. So we picked October because it is, we don't just service, say, like the Mexican population. We service all the Spanish-speaking Latino.
1: What's your least favorite Spanish-speaking population? I'm just teasing.
2: She was
1: going to
2: say it.
1: We can talk after
0: the show. No. I was going to say myself, because I have a thick accent.
1: Yeah, well, it's lovely.
3: 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Thank you for coming on the program. Keep us posted on other great things that you guys have going on. Of course, the Community Foundation, supporting your organization, supporting our work here on WGTE as well. 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We'll take a break. When we come back, we'll be joined by Earth Coffee House inside Toll House here on the 419.
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1: Welcome back to La Prensa Habla. My name is Kevin Salinas, and I am here with Adrián Rodela, who brought some delicious enchiladas. I am here with Maria Alvarez and Luis Guardiola. So, Adrián, can you tell us what you brought for us here today?
2: We've always called them enchiladas growing up, but from what I've heard from a lot of other people, it's more of a wet burrito. A real enchilada is supposed to be made with corn tortillas. But we've called them enchiladas my whole life, but they're off of a flour tortilla.
3: You say
2: it's a chicken mole gravy that the tortillas are dipped in, and the gravy is made from scratch. I mean, flour, seasonings, it's literally from scratch, the mole gravy.
3: So you say you have been calling them enchiladas your whole life. So
2: yeah,
3: is this
2: yeah.
3: a family recipe?
2: Yeah. Yes, my grandmother. She's made them my entire life. I mean, she's really, really good with the Mexican food. The beans were made from scratch. The rice was made from scratch. Everything was made right in front of on the stove.
1: Adrián, so can you tell us a little bit about your background? Are you from Toledo area? Where's your family from?
2: Born and raised, Toledo, Ohio.
1: And your family is from Mexico?
2: No. All my family's from Genoa, Ohio. I have a lot of family from San Antonio down there. But all my immediate family and my grandparents, everybody's was from up here in Toledo.
3: So tell us about this recipe. I know you said you made everything from scratch, but a lot of times, the listeners like to hear exactly how to make it so that they might be able to replicate it at home. So can you tell us, to finish, what goes into this?
2: Well, get ready. Here it is.
3: Pen's ready.
2: Green pepper, onion, comino, chili powder, garlic, salt, and pepper. 10 pounds of meat we made. And then the gravy was made from, trying to think, 4 cups of oil, 1/2 cup of chili powder, 1/2 cup of comino, salt, pepper, and then stir over low heat until thickens, and keep adding water. It's going to thicken up.
3: Mm-hmm. Have you ever used other types of meats, or what type of meat is
2: ground beef is what we use. I've had other families and other family members, we've done it with chicken, with shredded chicken also. I've only ever done them with the hamburger meat. So 5 pounds of cheese.
3: Wow.
2: Yeah, it was the big block. It was like a 2-foot-long block of cheese. That's pretty much most that goes into it. And then you got your beans, 4 cups of beans, 4 cups of water, bacon, 1/2 pound of bacon in the beans. Garlic, chili powder. I'm trying to go through everything. Doggone it.
3: It's probably a little bit of everything, right?
2: Mm-hmm.
3: When you're making this, is it something that you measure out specifically, or do you just know it by heart at this point?
2: Mom keeps everything by the measurement.
3: Okay.
2: I'm better when I do things by the hand, by eye.
3: Mm-hmm.
2: That was the way my grandmother had taught. She would, her measurements were the center of the palm of the hand. And that was, that was a tablespoon. And, it's just, and to smell.